0: kiss.
1: Okay, oh my God, isn't that Prince on television, Saul?
0: Why are you literally me, for God's
1: sake? Thing you've ever
0: you
1: seen, or what?
0: Okay, let's
1: Saul, don't you touch that channel, leave it alone,
0: I'm changing the channel.
1: Saul, do

0: from New York.
1: July 7, 1975. We are now in New York. It's very hot in the streets between the skyscrapers, but our hotel room is nice and cool.

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1: Cocaine. 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

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This is where I heal my hurts. It's in natural grace, or watching young life shape. It's in minor keys, solutions and remedies. Enemies becoming friends when bitterness ends. This is my church. 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

Do you want more? 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Do you want more?

0: 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DeLorean 91.9. 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
1: Won't you come see about me? 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
0: Why are you littering me, for God's
1: sake? You've ever seen or what?
0: Okay, let's
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0: Oh, by the way, it all started like this.
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